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0: To be African is beautiful. 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
1: It represents hard work. It represents being able to stand on your own
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3: It's about promoting African heritage.
4: We are all Africans. Let's come together so that we can have a formidable force.
0: Our cultures interlink with one another.
5: And by standing together and embracing one another, you know, there's power in unity.
4: It is time to cut off this issue of xenophobia.
3: I stand for African unity. I stand for promoting unity in Africa because
6: there are many opportunities
0: to be whatever you want to be.
6: Africa is one of the most important continents.
3: Because if we can come together as one, we will be able to actually build a better Africa, the new Africa for the future.
5: And if we unite our hearts and our minds together and we go forward, we will conquer.
7: So let us all arise and be proudly African.
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3: 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I shall class of ten a cat at the Mahmoa on a cam, and now waiting at Tari. Dinner,
0: Tina, oh, sure, Taman, sure, Kurita Mange, Aqua Hint, and Archive, when I knew a dead do have it. Sahinakun, just his sure connection to Aqua, going with the Quake and Gandiqua, and go to Tunu. Carota and Ata Sure, when I drink, go back, I go better Matun, come via the size Tamazako, a go to Hontosi Aka, to a twin with the Aqua Gitte, or than Chaka.
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0: An Karakia, who did you come at the attack, which is where a matte, not that at some zika, go, that's what the Cosita Hita. No, Yavatin, Tan had a coma who know Havana de Cruz in a Goyago. 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
0: 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Me tickle it at you, Conasica had like a no. 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
3: gem. 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
2: Tram Clash at the Count, a telecompany of Tram Clash at the Count. 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Aho no go, I had talked on Nom Kakai, Katin, Tikum, no, I had toa. Then a Hana, Abe Quanas, a Hana tea, a tea. I'm going to go to the house.
0: Ya go work with Yammy and two times you can make over go what? So I said, you go what carrot of a note, just go on a scene very
2: nice. Ah, just in there.
0: I care about just in the
2: tongue. Yeah, dark when she came. I'm a goon carrot at three. Hashing and gushing. Dark with you. As I had your one, a dark way, car one. As you
0: do, as
2: you do. I declared
0: that I do.
4: I'm going to go to the house. Ha, Dita, Tank Uncle Aquiha. Africa Quetu, not the Tank Ayako, Nakunanga, don't like Aziki, Twinya Homosobo, Queyaku, Tuna, which are away, check out the Kiaki. Nak and the door of the Teko, Namako, Tako, Taiko, Taikum, would come up. Nak and Homoso check and when I get in here. Into a tekaka, Taikoko, Nam good to Kwana, two had a Namako, and I've got a checker Kwana, Tatanotin Gasikin. SRBS here, Quay, Nakuja, found the Tamil Kanakan, Dovera, Musoko, Queyaku, Tetan.
5: Is a privilege. It represents hard work. It represents being able to stand on your own and respecting other cultures as well.
6: It's about promoting African heritage.
7: We are all Africans. Let's come together so that we can have a formidable force.
5: Our cultures interlink with one another.
8: And by standing together and embracing one another, you know, there's power in unity.
7: It is time to cut off this issue of xenophobia.
9: I stand for African unity. I stand for promoting unity in Africa because
10: there are many opportunities
5: to be whatever you want to be.
10: Africa is one of the most important continents.
9: Because if we can come together as one, we will be able to actually build a better Africa, the new Africa for the future.
8: And if we unite our hearts and our minds together and we go forward, we will conquer.
11: So let us all arise and be proudly African.
5: Being an African is who I am right now.
11: I'm proudly African. I love Africa.
5: Wishing you all a very happy Africa month.
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3: You speaker, today I rise on behalf of the Progressive Caucus and millions of South Africans. We cannot continue today as business as usual while we have a president in front of us who is continuously living under the shadow and facing impeachment processes. We cannot continue to legitimize his presidency.
4: Honourable Member, what's the point of order?
2: Die drie partye het uiteindelik in protes uitgestap.
4: Honourable members, those of you who want to leave the house, can you please do so orderly?
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5: The president is never required to disclose the reasons why they appoint or disappoint, in other words, remove any member of the executive. And I intend to stick by that convention and practice.
2: En nou dat hy Tolashe afgedank het, sal hy dieselfde doen met die polisie minister op spesiale verlof, Senzo Mkunu.
5: I have said publicly that I am waiting for the outcome of the Madlanga Commission on all the matters that they are dealing with. And it is upon receipt of such that a determination will be made.
2: Oor die kwestie van die weermag se ontplooiing na gebiede wat gebuk gaan onder bende geweld en onwettige mynbou, het Ramaphosa gesê hy reken dis te vroeg om te praat oor die sukses van die ontplooiing, maar hy sien positiewe verwikkelinge.
5: More than 1000 arrests have been affected. There has been a strong focus on dismantling drug networks and illegal mining syndicates as well. Now operational intensity has been sustained, resulting in the seizure of 18 firearms, 792 rounds of ammunition, and 186 explosives.
2: Hy het verder simpatie uitgespreek teenoor families wat geliefdes verloor het in die afgelope week se vloede.
5: We remember those who have lost their lives, their homes, and their livelihoods to the severe flooding that our country has been facing in the past week. At least 10 lives have been lost and thousands of people have now been displaced. And with the owners of businesses that have also been destroyed, we pay our respects to those who have lost their lives.
2: That was President Cyril Ramaphosa, Zeline Merrington, Parliament.
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7: President Ramaphosa has, in terms of section 912 of the constitution, removed Minister Sisi Tolashe from the position of Minister of Social Development. In the interim, the president has appointed the minister in the presidency for women, youth and persons with disabilities, Sindisiwe Chikunga, as the acting minister in the portfolio, pending a full-time appointment in due course.
6: Action SA sê hul strafsaak en klag by die kantoor van die openbare beskermer teen Tolashe moet sy gang gaan. 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Die party se Deroline James.
8: We absolutely welcome the decision by the president to fire the minister. Action SA exposed the first of the series of scandals pertaining to cars for cadres. We also want our criminal complaint and our public protector complaint to take its course. All monies must be paid back with those cook CVs. We are really, really happy about the decision today.
6: Die MK party parlementslid David Skosana sê president Ramaphosa moet self bedank oor die Palapala sage.
9: He must fire himself as well. The president must fire himself. We are expecting that, nothing less. And I think it's travesty of justice for him to be doing sometimes the right thing. But himself, the president must fire himself as well. But we welcome the firing. He must not dilly-dally about the issue of reviewing what the Constitutional Court has ruled, that the parliament was found wanting. And indeed, this is a 7th administration. We'll make sure that everything is followed to the latter.
6: Raisi Mzansi het Tolashe se afdanking verwelkom. Makashule Ghana, 'n LP van die party.
10: Given all the reports that have been happening, especially around the appointment of the chief of staff, but also the donations of cars, I think it's a good decision by the president to dismiss her as a minister. We are waiting to see who's going to be appointed as a full-time minister of social development.
6: Makashule Ghana van Raisi Mzansi. 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
12: It was an appearance where we wanted to join accused number 17, who's the national commissioner, to this group, but also to indicate to the court that we have made to finalize our first phase of our consultation with accused number one, Mr. Matlala. And coming out of that consultation, there's a lot of information that we need to verify. And once that is done, we can then come back to the court on the 26th of June so that we are able to then take this matter forward. And these are the issues that we raised in the court and also indicated that there are also other financial analysis that we need to do.
11: Ganyagu het ook bevestig dat Matlala in aanhouding by die Gosi Mampuru korrektiewe sentrum sal bly en gesê dat dit ondersoekbeamptes sal help terwyl hulle voortgaan met verdere konsultasies.
12: Therefore, there was the issue that was raised about Mr. Matlala being here in Correctional Services Gosi Mampuru, which we support because it works in our interest so that we are able to do the second phase of our consultation with him.
11: Masemola het buite die hof aan joernaliste gesê dat hy glo daar kan dieper motiewe agter die aanklagte teen hom wees.
13: Well, I can't say much more than that. So, yeah, it's one of those things. I think there is more to it. I don't know what it is, but probably, surely there is more to just the rule of law.
11: Regsontleder Mametlwe Sebei sê die staat blyk voldoende gronde te hê om in die saak voort te gaan.
14: When you look at the irregularities of this tender, when you look at the fact that no work has been done but invoices have been paid, surely there is a prima facie case there. What his defences are, I think we'll only hear in the course of this particular case. Like everybody, he has a right to presumption of innocence, but I think we can say there is a reasonable suspicion, there is a prima facie case.
11: Al die beskuldigdes is op borgtog vrygelaat, behalwe Matlala, wat steeds in aanhouding is as die beweerde sentrale figuur in die saak. 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
2: A paar LPS het die standpunt van die MKP-lid David Skosana ondersteun.
15: I must say that I'm disappointed, Chair, but I'm not surprised. That, you know, the IP we are talking about, his integrity leaves much to be desired. And today it has shown beyond reasonable doubt that they are closing ranks, they are covering up one of their own.
2: LPS wil onder andere weet hoekom die hoof van die presidentiële beskermingseenheid, generaal-majoor Wally Rode, onskuldig bevind is deur die SAPD, nadat Oopoort bevind het hy het nie prosedure gevolg nie en self staatshulpbronne onwettiglik gebruik. 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
16: The answer is no. There is no special treatment that I'm aware of. Everyone is subjected to subdisciplinary regulations and there is no special treatment in this particular regard. As the minister has indicated that there are areas of improvement, but the answer is no. All members, regardless of their rank, are subjected to these disciplinary regulations equally.
2: Die verslag was in 2023 as hoogs geheim geklassificeer en vroeg in februari van jaar gedeklassificeer, wat vrae laat ontstaan het oor moontlike politieke inmenging. 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
17: Classification was intended at protecting integrity of the IPIT's investigation and ensuring that such members got to be properly informed of the charges before the process could become public information. Further, prior to the implementation of the disciplinary recommendations, SAPS members identified for disciplinary recommendation had to be treated fairly by avoiding their names being flagged in the media or other platforms prior to them being informed of the process.
2: Maar amper 3 ure nadat LPS antwoorde probeer kry het vir hulle vrae, het die voorsitter Ian Cameron halt geroep.
18: To Dr. Bila and specifically also to General Dimpane and the team from SAPS. I hope you understand the reasoning from the members that we would like to have a better quality engagement with you and see how we can find answers to some of the questions.
2: Dit was die voorsitter van die Polisie Portefeulje Komitee, Ian Cameron, Zelene Merrington, Parlement.
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I dem Jaden items good here. I want to pass it in Matia Polake Quam Kiwa. I don't get a son on Sipole, Katana get a Giraya. You might get an Atukana Copole, Quatse Polake Quakua, Katula. I could you Polata want to pass it in Homsing at any week. Vipanikera Kankan, that's it to get it with Gambo. Mota Epasikanwa, Gana Williams, that's when he keep a Quazala. Now it's a Quatra sitting on and Germany. I get a click Compola. 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
Jaden, it's so that two through the sister Makwedam sung a tickly cutter too. Damson again, that's so. Halimanak, as far get acting Navaque, Mr. Tang to with the Lamson. Ya have it so did to Kavisata, have you opened a clam damson a gum to throw your queer young. I take a get quack what I'm so such a VCC gated to me. I'm get a come so come get an aquaco and get him what I'm so vipanitas and get a gully come a quicker. I'm sung, yeah, and get a come up what I'm sung, I like to a fussy upon in our atta. How much quicker it's a new what come a young new too. At the game, like your quack one, you're I'm seeing coaching. I get Kumatora, I get a Sundam song, I get it so number 7 Yusuf. I'm sung and I get this. I quit them Sazo Tonico. I get a Tala Yusuf Kumjazala. At your polar get quack one, you're I did that to throw that cover a macala, that's a polama get and a quack water so on. Yeah, put that caca. He got to Tonico. I'm sorry if I get a good polar. Some items have it open agreed to throw that dava. Table at least, Siko get quack what I'm so polating mana. I'm a get at comes of a panita, my get a nozala copola da pola cutting ananda money. I'm so Yusuf Nang had taken me cover aku, gummy or pola kuna pola cutting mana. At your pola get quack what and less and don't see God got that sign, hey keeper. How could you want a passing at your pola get quack one get when I get a cut of polica to a king of pola them see get a quack come up with your pola and do a cavisata. No, no, Santo said to them, Sissy get a good summer. I then get a son on Tipolego polating. I got to work in a cigarette to go over Mojiba. 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Yeah, that you be a cool maca. I tell a reverend Saka Majid and Adam to attend for like your quarter. 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I tell you, like your quarter. 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
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Did this announce it got on Tom Passy? At the negative polite polite quacom, get one am cacala to say, my get an atomaco polito polama get an aquacom getting boy. 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
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Back, how could you come? Connectly, no, no, count us. We are come up with your polite polite redder. Get out of traveling at the cross with Mamma Nisi. At your polite quacquam, you wonder my color. There's a weapon in my jet and a two polito polama jet and a quacqua. At two singer, Quaquia Muna, a balisat, no, a Leon de Quay. At Actor sitting, could you have one? Leon Kakam come to the get a Katsavaka Rita at your Polaka Quakum, Kip when I'm Sundaman and get it onto a Kavisata. Say, could you have a Chadian items? I get a Kamsamno Zalakopola, could you have a Nunu, Nunu Kaikado, Kanga, as far as I get a Guipola, you Guipola, then Lakada get a Kamsima get a Nozalakopola, and Utrida get a quarter, say, what a girl, could you have a one passing? Bola Nunua, could you have a one passing Likaku, Likaku get a Samno Zalakopole, Likaku Tani get at. Could you come Kunam? Can I get us some news and a couple? Let us get a passing quarter as you get a goa and then you got then you get you are coming up. You say Bola Msung number 10, could you have a six? Ah, Khaled, I get a coming up. Well, let's clear them some. I can get it. I'm gonna take the at your polar get quack one. Get one of some polar get a corner. Take a car like I said, Polama get and a quack. You need to know that's one other polar than a 0-0. That's it. 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

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Dam get us and come again and a quacom get him well. Eka get us up with a tama quick in mana that get us a magitani a twang on oil like it told him Sagawa to get if the gig comes soon or the gate is Adam Singer, how it's the gate at the make it. Sorry. 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

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I'm searching for an Arabic get of Connect Gong. 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I get us something I can get a conisa. Take I get a super can get a come sometimes. Some three when I eat gunny can I get crunk or go and get our name sometime. I get a hana quay. There's some calf champion league a final. Steering is a kid and gulik as our vipanitas and gigi come to get cook a quickie final. I'm still a final gate at a kalawa vanga go. A 17 the offering twinda kawawa sagongui and sagate a cook a quay. Sunda ham singing it our cook a quigga wala wani hiri. At the Gabola Kiko Kwanki Kwana Matala, there's some Timaga and Gida Kunisa Bola Tenning like a commissala. 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

0: 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I think I'm pola get quakum, get on them sunk, is TVCC get o at the lahalita. I'm get us at him ampola get caught a coward timbo a tigay a come soon to make a kick all that to throw that all.
1: They just said VAR is down.
0: Tam gedas ages ang VR tuwa panga. 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Di ka magida na kwa kwa. As he get a trouble come up here.
2: I mean, the action is there. Why is it
0: interfering? As it and I get actor la toko eka, we see Sajala. That's a don't him ting a maka haka. Timagan order.
1: Yeah, they've got an update from the match commissioner now. What has happened is that the VAR machine, the technology is down, and the conversation is ongoing now with the two clubs to decide which way to go. Sundowns are happy to continue. AS FAR don't want to continue. And the referee was also happy to continue without VAR while they try to fix it. So if we have an additional update, then we'll give you one as it comes from the match commissioner and the two clubs concerned.
0: Yeah, I'm getting sad as you get on. I'm okay. VAR to a panga. That's all Sundowns are doing to bola that AS FAR take to a two. Referee then a tweet in a bola get hold at as far they go to two bola. Ya kala to tiko a VR akulan, I get a dewy hadzalan, I get a kudam some how we get a kala bola at a kodas. I am a get any anniko, am I get any akonkomu, am I get any asunko bola that as far the ingwing wakaka, ituakoga VR akula at a game. Ye konesa dam get asun. Refrika get a ding away to a gatusum. It don't want to be our game, again, Coppola. At again, Pola gay, a damn quadam, some Polatana in his 0 second half to a duke. As he did, Gawasi Coco Missalada, as he get a cram Timakange. I'm how we get us, I'm Timakange, that do it among her quadam. 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

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Get a cut up, polacata, cup, visata, and no come up with balisa. 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

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William Zikajeda comes in Lamakeda and Uzala Kopola. 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Would you better want to think? 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I put you at a Matthews. Matthews put you at a Leon. A god! It had a dimity cup will come. I'm soon to get at home. It had Leon go. I think a polake quack quam kick one. I'm so polang come a quick. Leon at come a clam tea. I think a polake quack quam kick one. Go on while a clack to our daughter looking home. Matthews. Would you at a clack come? Contrag at it. 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
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At your polar cake, what come cake one am some polar cutting mana. I dems are good about a time, no, no, no, no, actor, come at my actor. At your polar cake, what go, come up and go about a good about a tally clacko. A good about a passy at your polar cake, what am sissy get a clacquacia. Let's have a card. It won't take a visit at your polar cake, what come cake one. Sing, I get a queer the bundle of when you Monita drinks is tough cake under Polatane at 1-0. Augusto and Mwakamako, Augusto down to an Apola. 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As far get I see Manuzella Copola. 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Take a calagasan William C. Crahum from you. Mr. Chinji Gam, Mam Jumasa Cradam Jumasi get at O. Mbemba, number 16 Twinders, are you chef get Saslam? 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Get a gawat to your polake quacquam, kikwana mkakaladasan. 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

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Get a great Kamakwat and Polaki Kwakwa, Kamakoti to Kuatawa, Sikatala Kasavi Pani Maket and Nozalakwa, Maket and Akwakwam gets him at a quota on a passage in him. Sungaka get a quota polati polaki Kwakwam Kikwam. As far Polang dams to see get a cut of Polak, ah, that's one like, huh? And like a visitor dams to keep a get a tea traveling, huh? Sikatala Kasapola Maket and Akwakwam Kikwa. I'm Juma Williams Young, but Juma Hakala, the Germanita and Quaggy. Kakalakasa Polama get an aquaqua. 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

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Tanzi, de comate, programming, do we take it? We can embed a com with that tea, siki. Say, see, tako, 7 2 and a academy, and yeho, Northern 7 0 and yehe, exca FM, siki. 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At three, he quat de queer tim the arte gom that of the cake. The who are the oak at canima yard, de he that de da. 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

0: programming has a gonyam senna, ha. I was a guy, come quit ace in that one, Saturday, I was going to answer by Cordia Comoto, near Erika, as he as Yako, Herina Huagui, near Erisiki, two programs, you to Natuana, who get 12 Erika Exca FM days in Kiaokon. I was a come program with the Aga Guateno, who mandate Shom at that, Shure Quaid, Zauque, and now the Avasia Hawata. 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I said it to what I couldn't get quite to know. Go and let a coach when I cover queer art. Could got a own that in queer art. I got our art.
1: How shred them, Janamutu, M. Shabenak Namu, to Africa, the moon, to Yabonga, against the moon.

0: To be African is beautiful. To be African is a privilege.
1: It represents hard work. It represents being able to stand on your own
2: and respecting other cultures as well.
3: It's about promoting African heritage.
4: We are all Africans. Let's come together so that we can have a formidable force.
0: Our cultures interlink with one another.
3: And by standing together and embracing one another, you know, there's power in unity.
4: It is time to cut off this issue of xenophobia.
5: I stand for African unity. I stand for promoting unity in Africa because
6: there are many opportunities
0: to be whatever you want to be.
6: Africa is one of the most important continents.
5: Because if we can come together as one, we will be able to actually build a better Africa, the new Africa for the future.
3: And if we unite our hearts and our minds together and we go forward, we will conquer.
7: So let us all arise and be proudly African.
1: Being an African is who I am right now.
7: 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I love Africa.
2: Wishing you all a very happy Africa Month.

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Alexander Meek, but who's going on? Please tell us, Mr. Lyington. 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